0: 7 years left, right on this bridge. Ain't no one around me. 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My own little area. Pepper wants his own kingdom. At first was a lot of bloodshed, a lot of fighting, a lot of my own bloodshed. The very streets I walk on, the very streets I stab people on, the very same streets I used to take a 38 special up on Broadway, snatch people off the street and into the alley, strip motherfucker, get naked. I want it all. At first, Pepe, that's what Pepe wanted, to control everything, everyone. I started becoming the Grinch. Even the Grinch has a heart, though. Pepe don't need to fucking walk all over people to be at the top. This is the way you run the streets. Understanding, a good morning, a hug.
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0: The NSA, he gets pictures of me in all kinds of different ways. When I'm up there, when I'm down, he's got me passed out straight. And one thing about Pepe, motherfucker, you got a camera in my face, give me mine. Give a fuck. Why you give me a call?
1: 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Η ώρα είναι τέσσερις.
2: I had killed a man. 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

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And from these broken places made, that was lost and this was later. I wanted less but nothing greater. I couldn't leave, I couldn't stay, sir, like a motherless child.

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1: 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I'll be everywhere.
0: After hours.
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me, wanting me, wanting me, wanting me, wanting me, wanting me, wanting me, wanting me, wanting me, wanting me, wanting me, wanting me, wanting me, wanting me, wanting me, wanting me, wanting me, 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wanting me, wanting me, wanting me, wanting me, wanting me, wanting me, wanting me, wanting me, wanting me, wan

0: After Hours.
1: After hours. After hours. After hours. After hours. After hours.